like that too, man. I like that a lot. That's Eddie Metz Jr., the drummer, with the tune Overjoyed, that music from Eddie's album called Bridging the Gap, that music by Stevie Wonder, originally on Stevie Wonder's album called In Circle Square. We heard Metz Jr. with Rossano Spartiello and the Australian-born bass player Nicky Parrott. I'm John Devenish with that track of music. Here we are in the last hour of this evening's Dinner Jazz program. I am so happy that you're here. Hope you're enjoying the music. Dinner Jazz goes through till 9. There's a lot of Dinner Jazz left. Some nice highlights ahead in this hour as well. We're going to hear from Colin Vallon leading his band here, the Swiss piano player. Also in here, Joe Pass, and we will hear from the Canadian guitarist Ted Quinlan. But right now, this is Ben Webster, as recorded back in 1954, this track coming from a recording called Music with Feeling. Billy Strayhorn is conducting, also at the piano, along with Tony Scott, George Duvivier, and Louis Belson from Jazz FM 91. This is Chelsea Bridge.

0: That's the Swiss piano player Colin Vallon leading the band with Patrice Moret and Julian Sartorius here from Jazz FM 91's Dinner Jazz. The tune was Kid. That's from an album called Danse. Music just before that came out in 1954, recorded in that year. We heard Ben Webster with Chelsea Bridge. Billy Strayhorn conducting. He was also at the piano in the band. Wrote that tune. That's Strayhorn along with Tony Scott, Georges Duvivier, and Louis Belson. We're going to take a short break here on Dinner Jazz. We'll step aside for just a couple of moments now when we come back from that. You'll be listening to Joe Pass with music he recorded in 1988, music from a recording called Blues for Fred. Going to hear a tune by Cole Porter. The album is a tribute to Fred Astaire. The tune that's just ahead is Night and Day, and that's next. But first, won't you please listen to these.
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That's Canadian guitarist Ted Quinlan with a tune called Babylon. That's from Ted's album Absolutely Dreaming, here from Jazz FM 91's Dinner Jazz. Also on the track, piano player Brian Dickinson, Kieran Overs, and Ted Warren. Music before that, Joe Pass is who you heard with Night and Day, music from a 1988 recorded album called Blues for Fred, and that was a tune by Cole Porter. And the album is a tribute to Fred Astaire. In just a little bit, we're going to hear from Dinah Washington with some music from a 1961 recorded album called Unforgettable. Features Belford Hendricks conducting the orchestra, including Barney Kessel and Red Callender. But just before we listen to the track of music, in the New York Times, there is a favorite column of mine. It's called The Metropolitan Diary. It's edited by Ed Shanahan. And it's a collection of short vignettes written by New Yorkers all about the dynamics of their big city. And I think those dynamics ring nicely with the rhythms of jazz. I want to read this one for you before we listen to Dinah Washington. This is by Jimmy Roberts, and it's called This Manhattan Morning. Dear Diary, starts out gray, we wake up in shadow, listen to the weather, wonder what kind of day it will be. Manhattan's sun seems skittish today, as if cowed by the island's savvy sophistication. But by noon it sends down slices of warmth. They brighten the shaded plazas under the tall towers, with enough light left over to cover the parks, the rivers, and us. The day has shaped up nicely. Some knock this island, uneasy with its famous mix of smarts, bravado, and bluster. But that's the draw. Come measure yourself against the best. Find your own voice and add it to the striving heart of New York. From Jazz FM 91, Dinah Washington now. This is This Bitter Earth.

this bitter earth. Well, what fruit it bears.

Dinner Jazz, Jazz FM 91 with Dick Hyman at the piano and a waltz dressed in blue. That's from Grapevine Rediscovery. Heard Hyman with the bass player Michael Moore and Ron Traxler on the track. The music making before that, Dinah Washington. Out of 1961, from Unforgettable, we heard This Bitter Earth, that, including Belfred Hendricks, who was conducting the orchestra, including Barney Kessel and Red Callender. Canadian piano player Rini Rosnes now on Dinner Jazz with a track from Rini's album that's called Life on Earth. Features her along with Christian McBride and the drummer Billy Drummond. From Jazz FM 91, this is The Ballad of the Sad Young Men.

0: as we close in now, and time to wrap things up for Dinner Jazz tonight, roll some credits and step out of the way of the programming that follows. Some beautiful tracks we heard from Bella Fleck and Marcus Roberts featured together with One Blue Truth. Music from a recording called Across the Imaginary Divide. Fleck with Roberts at the piano, bass player Rodney Jordan, and Jason Marsalis was the drummer. Music making just in front of that, Canadian piano player Rini Rosnes leading, with Krista McBride and drummer Billy Drummond. From an album called Life on Earth, we heard Ballad of the Sad Young Men. I'm John Devenish, and it is just about time for me to go now. I want to thank you for sharing this evening with me and Dinner Jazz. Some sweet musical moments heard away from the stuff of the day. You need to tune in again. Dinner Jazz runs regularly, Mondays through Fridays in the evenings from 6 until 9 o'clock. Now, you can always find me to say hello. It's easy. I'm at john@jazz.fm. 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My thanks to Jelani Watson and Glenn Knight for programming and production of Dinner Jazz. Stay tuned. Following the show tonight, it's Voice Tracks, hosted by my good friend Danny Elwell. And now these words that have been spoken, they were spoken by Maya Angelou, and these are for you. People will never forget how you made them feel. You have a good night now.
1: No way. 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
6: And here she goes.

Harry Connick Jr. and Goodnight, My Love from 2004. Harry has just released a beautiful tribute to his mother, an orchestral work inspired by her life. Her influence stayed with him long after her death when he was just 13. His mom, Anita, always wanted him to play Carnegie Hall, and he did back in May of this year. Beautifully personal. As music is, and well, sometimes radio too. This is Voice Tracks. My name is Danny. I'm glad you're here with us, with me. What's new? Tyreek McDowell and a new addition to Stevie's Songs in the Key of Life, previously unreleased sounds from that recording session. What's classic? Well, that is in a way. I have Tito Puente and Aretha to play for you too. And this you can add to the new or reimagined category. I played you a Don't Mean a Thing from Jazzed back in August. It's officially out in November. As you may know, Eva Cassidy passed away in the late 90s at the age of 33. So what they've done here is taken her vocals from 1996 and brought in arranger Christopher Willis with a big band, a beautiful bend in technology. This is her, their approach to At Last. Eva Cassidy on Jazz FM 91.

Tito Puente, live in Oyakomo Va, here on Jazz FM 91. Tanika Charles, Think of You, live in studio for Joy and Paul. That's from a couple of years ago. And Taylor Eigsti, Accidentally, featuring Gretchen Parlato, Becca Stevens, and Casey Abrams. As you may know, we have a whole host of podcasts available for you to listen to on our Jazz FM 91 app and website. Our Friday Fresh Tracks go there. 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Ralph Ben-Murgi and Ronnie Littlejohn do a podcast. And Alex Bird, every week, uploads a fresh episode of I'm Old Fashioned to our online world. Lesser-known gems, some obscure names that you may not have heard before, all with context. Alex has been beautifully creating this podcast for years now. He's got it down. Here he is with Ewan Farncombe and Cheo from Casanova Bossa Nova Loverman, an EP that came out just over a year ago with Jazz FM 91.

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Saint Germain and Mary L. Not a vocal track per se, some samples here and there. I'm going to send that out to our own Danny Marks, marking 25 years on this station with Blues FM. And of course, you know, he has his eclectic side with Beyond the Fringe every Tuesday night at 11. No sampling required for Aretha. She's coming up with a classic, although I'm certain she's been sampled along the way. The Swing Shift Big Band is near too with Jackie Richardson. I'm Danny. This is Voice Tracks. This is a cover of an Outkast tune. It's Tyreek McDowell, born in New York State, raised in Florida, and now back in NYC to further his career. His new album is called Chroma, and it's expected in November. This is deeply personal, about resilience and courage. She's alive. Tyreek McDowell is on Jazz FM 91.

0: is to you.
1: Well, she'll be performing that song with Jim John and the big band October 20th for our Glenn Woodcock 50th year celebration, Lula Lounge. You're not going to want to miss it. Her, them, Glenn, all of it. Swing Shift Big Band with Jackie Richardson there. And here's to life. Aretha, All Night Long for Bill McBurney and you. And Tyreek McDowell, too. She's alive. As I mentioned, that's brand new. Out in Mississauga, I want to thank Graham Nichols. And here in Toronto, Artie Myers for being there for us, for being donors, for financially supporting the station with their monthly acknowledgement. Thank you for letting us know that you love what we do with this music and programming and outreach. In fact, I'll share this song with you, Graham and Artie. And I also want to share this with those who remember David Marsden.

his influence on music and broadcasting was, is insurmountable. I'm Danny Elwell. This is a previously unreleased track from Stevie Wonder's Songs in the Key of Life, which just celebrated 50 years on this planet, and probably floating out there in the universe too. It's hope for all of us. I can see the sun in late December. You be well. 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See ya.

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6: 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All the way down to that last golden drop of the bucket between 11 and midnight. Some call it the radio grooveyard. But you and I know, gentle listener, and we know what to call it, Beyond the Fringe. I'm Danny Marks. Well, of course, and as you know, our program regularly has a theme, and tonight it's a beauty. A salute to our sister show, Voice Tracks. This one we're calling The Voice of Choice. And we'll start with one of the brothers, the Neville brothers. We first heard of them with Tell It Like It Is many years ago, affiliated as they are with the soul sound of New Orleans. Here's Aaron, a brother alone, with a George Jones hit. Step right.

An iconic voice of yesteryear, she was often chosen to be that high voice soaring above all else, Ima Sumac. And that song is titled, provocatively, I hasten to add, The Virgin of the Sun God. And Aaron Neville before that, with George Jones's classic country hit, The Grand Tour. Here's a voice that neatly straddles soul and country music, Brooke Benton, with A Matter of Time.

The First Lady of Soul, Aretha Franklin, interpreting Robbie Robertson's composition of The Weight, featuring Dwayne Allman on slide guitar, and all that was put together by Atlantic Records between Amit Erdogan, Jerry Wexler, and the crew, who found exactly where that sweet spot was for Aretha Franklin. And by the way, Robbie Robertson himself once told me how he came to write The Weight. It's simple. He was sitting playing his Martin guitar, just sort of daydreaming a little bit. He looked inside and he saw where it was noted that Martin guitars were headquartered in Nazareth, Pennsylvania. And Robertson thought, pulled into Nazareth. Yeah, that could be a song. And what a song it is. Well, it's time to say farewell. And not to the program, gentle listener, to Jamaica. Here's a voice of choice. Oh, he turned the world on to the sounds. Harry Belafonte.

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And although that one was also done by Tony Bennett, I would venture to say that nobody could touch Dinah's version. She has the ability to make every word sound like it comes straight from her heart, cold, cold, or otherwise. And how about Jamaica Farewell by Harry Belafonte, the man who almost single-handedly turned us on to the beautiful music coming from Jamaica all of those years ago. What a beautiful man he was. Well, here's an interesting superstar, a reluctant one, they say, Julie London. And she's going to sing a song that many of us know from Joe Cocker. And I'm kind of laughing because Cocker's version is the exact 180 degrees away from how Julie did it.

0: Once again, a voice turns us on to a complete genre of music and the bossa nova sound, which became so popular in the 1960s, was championed by Joa and Astrid Gilberto. Well, Stan Getz on the saxophone on that one, but truly Astrid's voice is the star. And a tragic life, I hasten to add. She lived. As beautiful as that song was, and beguiling as well. This is us, Beyond the Fringe, beguiling you to stay with all the way up to midnight every Tuesday night on Jazz FM 91. I'm Danny Marks. You can always reach me here, DMARKS at BLUZ.FM. 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
0: Tuesday night in that lovely groove yard known as Beyond the Fringe. This evening, our theme, The Voice of Choice. Here's our regular Saturday night date, Miss Etta James.

George Jones, the man himself, with Choices, What a Beauty That Is, and Etta James going for a role with The Rock. Here is the daddy and daughter team that topped the charts, and yes, you know, I would say that she inherited his ability to make it sound like she lived the words she sings.

A song that established a singer, Judy Garland, with her wonderful rendition from The Wizard of Oz of Somewhere Over the Rainbow, and From Somewhere to Something, Something Stupid, that is, Nancy and Frank Sinatra. And I dare say, on the pop charts, at least, no other daddy-daughter team ever fared quite so well. Try Me is the name of the song by this great voice of soul, the godfather, in fact, James Brown. Try-

Not exactly a well-known voice outside of the Southern Soul circuits, but a beauty. Snap your fingers. That was Joe Henderson and, of course, James Brown with Try Me. If you recognize Joe, congratulations.

Well, as so often happens, we are just cramming all the beautiful music in we can fit to this hour of Beyond the Fringe, and the hour flies by of the voice of choice. I hope you enjoyed that. But before we go, we have this loving tribute to two who pledged their support to the station. And you know, every program, we do the same thing. We just pull a couple of names out of the hat at random, seemingly. And I want to thank Marianne Schall of Barrie and Ian Ridge of Toronto for pledging their support in terms of dollars to this radio station. In fact, they are both monthly donors. How beautiful is that? That's all she wrote for this eve, gentle listener, but be without fear. We shall return again 11 p.m. Tuesday night, Beyond the Fringe. Until then, this is Danny Marks wishing you stay well, stay strong, stay tuned.

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We're two weary hearts aglow now. 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

architects of swing, the pioneers of bop, yes. 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
1: 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'Cause music has a spell on me that I can't understand. Must be some magician designed a magic plan. 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

There is Anthony D'Alessandro on Jazz FM 91 and Green Sauce. And how fabulous was his Live to Air last week on October 1st, celebrated his latest recording, which celebrates the music of the Gershwins. Yeah, love that. And, who did we have before that? Oh, we had a little Ray Charles. Deed I Do. No, Bossa Nova. That's what it was. Well, we had them all in there, right? We just didn't necessarily have them in that order. But boy, we had some good music for you, and that is going to continue. Lots of good stuff on the show today, including a chat with someone who's going to be here in town. Well, just north of town, actually. Tomorrow night, Flat O' Markham Theater. The great Bria Skonberg. And Bria joins me this morning, so looking forward to chatting with her. That is coming up later. Lots of great music in there as well. You know, it's always a good time to hang out and enjoy this music together. And as always, if you want to say hi, you can reach me via email, heather@jazz.fm. Kansas City Soundtrack. Here's Molten Swing.

0: When I Marry Sweet Lorraine, that is Peter Eldridge on Jazz FM 91. Peter Eldridge is the bass voice of New York Voices, and they are in their final stretch. They are doing their final performances this year, and their last two performances in Canada has them coming to Winnipeg. They will be performing at the Izzy Asper Jazz Performances Series. That is October 31st, November 1st. So there you go. Wow, wow, wow. Gotta say, as a choir singer, that's how I began singing this music and really singing in general. And the reason I sang this music is because I was attracted to the sound of New York Voices. It's kind of sad. You know, it's like seeing your favorite athlete retire. It's going to joke and say it's like seeing your favorite politician retire, but I'm not going to. 7:21, taking a look now at the weather for today. It's going to be, a little bit warmer. We're going to get up to a high of 21 degrees, mainly cloudy, chances of showers today as well. Tonight, partly cloudy, chances of some showers overnight, and a low dropping down to 10 degrees. Tomorrow, sun cloud mix, possibility of some showers later in the morning or early in the afternoon. Tomorrow's high will reach 19. Friday, a sun cloud mix, maybe some showers in 17. And then sunny in 17 on Saturday, sun cloud mix, and we're back into the 20s again on Sunday. Now, of course, that's Sunday, and today is Wednesday. Anything can happen. It's mostly cloudy right now and 12 degrees. Coming up, I've got, something really appropriate for this time of year. Music, we've all heard of music for the holidays, but we're going to have music for a holiday coming up this weekend, courtesy of one of our favorite Canadian jazz artists.
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Ain't Misbehavin'. That's Steve Coven on Jazz FM 91. Before that, Whiskey Kisses, the name of the album that gave us The Colors of October. Alex Bird and Ewan Falcone. Francone, sorry. Not to be confused with Edie Falcone. You know, it's very similar, yet very different. Alex and Ewan have been doing a lot of writing. A lot of original material has been recorded by those two gentlemen over the period of time that they have been in the studio. And at a relatively short period of time, but they have made quite a name for themselves. And sometimes they will focus on a theme. And for this particular, I guess, I don't know if it was this whole record or at least for a couple of tracks on it, they wanted to write about a holiday. They said, you know, there are plenty of love songs for Valentine's Day. You know, we've got Easter Parade and other things for Easter. Lord knows there's a lot of material for Christmas and there's a lot of material for Hanukkah. But they said there's not a lot of material for Thanksgiving. So they wrote a bunch of tunes that all focus on this time of year. And, of course, one of them was The Colors of October. Love that. 7:42, coming up, a tune that I will never sing. I'll tell you why, too. Who's Afraid of Clarice Hannah? This is brand new music from drummer, composer, bandleader Valérie Lacombe on Jazz FM.

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0: is Grant Green and the music of Burt Bacharach and Hal David. That's a tune called Wives and Lovers. Now, when you don't hear the lyrics, great tune. Just got that beautiful bounce, that great vibe to it, lovely harmony, really, really fun melody. It's just when you add the lyrics that you just think, what? It is a very misogynistic lyrical message. But that is because when Hal David was tasked with writing the lyrics for the song, he was tasked with writing that sort of lyric. So he kind of had to write it, and then it was featured in a film. It caught on, became a big hit. And as a result, there are a lot of singers who refuse to sing it. Someone should rewrite the lyrics, right? Bring it up to the present tense, present day. There you go. If you're out there listening, you're tasked. Katie George, if you're listening, come on now. It is 7:53. Let's see what's happening out there in terms of the weather today. We're going to get a mainly cloudy day, a little bit of shower activity later on today. High of 21, though. Partly cloudy tonight, a low dropping down to 10 with some showers overnight. Mix of sun and cloud tomorrow. Again, maybe some showers late in the morning, early in the afternoon. Tomorrow's high, 19 degrees. Currently, it is 12 degrees and mostly cloudy in the city of Toronto.
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Esperanza Spalding, she got to you on Jazz FM 91 from her Esperanza recording. She's very collaborative and very inventive is Esperanza as an artist. And both of these things combined in her latest project. It actually saw her joining forces with dancer and choreographer Kayla Farish, I believe was her name. Yeah, Kayla Farish. And both of these artists make really great use of improvisation in their work. Of course, it makes sense that Esperanza would as a jazz musician, but Kayla does as well as a choreographer and as a dancer. So they're both drawing on that really strong history between jazz and dancing. It's, you know, after all, jazz was dance music at its start. So now we're seeing all of these really wonderful, unique collaborations, even locally. You know, we're getting a lot of jazz performances that feature tap dancing and whatnot. I love that. So fun. Because it's a collaborative music, right? Indeed. Coming up, brand new music from a wonderful collaboration of Canadian artists. But first, let's have a little Wednesday night prayer meeting, shall we? Here's Mingus.

0: 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We've got music from Shirley Horn, from Jim Hall, and the music, well, we're going to hear a little bit more from Burt Bacharach and Hal David, and more movie music as well. In fact, we're going to hear a tune that summed up the entire theme of the music in the first five words. Leave it at that. Stick around. Figure out what that song is. Weather-wise today, we are looking at a temperature high of 21 degrees, a sun-cloud mix with a chance of some showers today. Partly cloudy showers are possible overnight as well as we drop down to a low of 10 degrees. And then tomorrow, another similar day to as today, or similar day to today. Tomorrow, same kind of day. Sun cloud mix, chance of some showers. Tomorrow's high, 19 degrees. Currently, mostly cloudy and 14 degrees in the city of Toronto.
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Peter Hill and the Quintet. The tune, of course, What's It All About, Alfie? Theme song from the 1966 movie that starred Michael Caine. And that very, those first five words, What's It All About, Alfie? Pretty well sums up the whole movie. Apparently, Burt Bacharach felt he ultimately captured the essence of the tune as soon as he started it. He had it done within a week and felt confident. A few little changes here and there, but he said he pretty well captured the essence right away. Oh, to have that talent. It is 8:41. Speaking of someone with talent, the fabulous Bria Skonberg joins me later in the show. She's coming to town to perform at Flat O' Markham Theater tomorrow evening, and I get a chance to chat with her first this morning. So stick around for that. Right now, here's a little Guy Barker.

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2: I sat in one night right in the middle of a glass of Coca-Cola.
3: That's so.
2: I thought how I'd now get to some business and a slice of Gorgonzola.
3: Oh.
2: I then felt a twitch, which seemed to come something under my ear.
3: Here.
2: I wondered if I was high or if it was a mere hallucination. I turned round and found something that was really my imagination. On my blouse, a mouse sat there, and this is what I started to hear. If you want to hear the story of a mouse and all his glories, then I'll tell you all about the time I was gigging with the band. And all the cats that I was really the end, they all just handed around to hear the sound that was coming from a crazy little creature who was standing on the

0: I sat one night right in the middle of a glass of Coca-Cola. I thought how I'd now get to some biscuits and a slice of gorgonzola. I then felt a twitch, which seemed to cover something under my ear.
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0: There's Janice Siegel, Jackie on Jazz FM 91. Love that. We also had some Trombone Shorty, Hurricane Season, before that from Back of Town. If you notice, there haven't been as many hurricanes this year. Now, I'm not complaining. I'm just saying, I think every year, because of climate change and what's going on with weather, we always kind of brace ourselves for the worst. And every year I think, oh gosh, you know, it's just getting, they're getting worse, and storm surge and blah, blah, blah. You know, all of that. All of that terminology that I don't fully understand. I just know it's not good. But this year, they're saying, I think it is because of El Nino. Again, something I don't fully understand. But they're saying that that is the reason that we haven't seen as many hurricanes this year. I, for one, am glad. Having grown up, you know, on the Atlantic, right? Newfoundland, we saw the effects of weather out there. And we certainly saw the effects of weather on the water. So, glad we're maybe ducking it this year. And crossing fingers for next year. As for today's weather, mainly cloudy. Chances of showers today getting up to a high of 21. Clouds and showers overnight and a low of 10. Same sort of day tomorrow with a high of 19. Same sort of day as Friday with a high of 17. And then we've got some sunshine moving in on Saturday. Right now it's mostly cloudy and 14 degrees in the city of Toronto.
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0: 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Which means that when I'm in your arms, I won't dance.
1: I won't dance. That is a little bit of Blossom Dearie on Jazz FM 91. And I want to dedicate that to a couple of guys that actually have said on several occasions that they wouldn't dance. Remember Terry McElligott, host of the Midday Show here on Jazz FM 91 for many years? Yeah, he and the gentleman that brings us the market report, Brian Snelson. Both Terry and Brian, I remember being at an event with them one time at the Mod Club, and everybody was dancing, and we were all chatting, and they both commented on the fact, I think it was even Terry that said something like, you know, I won't dance is my theme song. Neither one of them did. And I have to wonder if they did at their wedding. I think they both did at their weddings, and that was about it. Oh, gentlemen. Coming up, music from a legacy artist here in Canadian jazz. And I'm going to rectify something that I might have mistakenly told you the other day. Stick around and I'll tell you what it is after we hear from Cannonball. Reloaded. Jazz FM 91.

0: That's a tune called Swing Softly, courtesy of the Nimmons Tribute Ensemble. An ensemble made up of artists who have either worked or, and sometimes and or, studied with the great Phil Nimmons, all under the direction of his grandson, Sean Nimmons. And I think I mistakenly told you the other day that Sean was at Harut last night. In fact, no, he starts a two-night run tomorrow night. Tonight, it's Lee Wallace and Jake Wilkinson. Tomorrow night, Sean Nimmons and his quintet, tomorrow and Friday at Harut on the Danforth, harutjazz.ca. 9:21, coming up in just a little bit. Music from someone who's managed to combine steakhouses and Cole Porter. Tell you about that. And later in the show, Bria Skonberg joins me. She's coming to town performing at the Flatow Markham Theater tomorrow evening. But first, I get a chance to chat with her this morning. Let's take a look now at your Jazz FM weather for today. We're going to have a mainly cloudy day with a chance of some showers and a high of 21. Partly cloudy and showers overnight and a low of 10. Same sort of day tomorrow with a high of 19. Same sort of day on Friday and a high of 17. Currently, it's mostly cloudy and 15 degrees.
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Sonny Stitt, I Can't Give You Anything But Love on Jazz FM 91. It's kind of a theme. Originally, the song came from, you know, a conversation that Jimmy McHugh overheard. I think it was Jimmy McHugh and Dorothy Fields overheard a couple saying, young couple looking in the mirror, or excuse me, in the window of a jewelry store, and the young lady was looking at a piece of jewelry, and the young man looked at her and said, baby, I can't give you anything but love. But that's it's a nice theme. A lot of people will do that. You know, a lot of times you'll give someone a gift, and it could be something, you know, tactile or whatnot. But sometimes, you know, a gift of an offer to do something, you know, like a date night or a weekend away or something like that. That's kind of a beautiful thing as well. So that's, I guess, in a sense, that's kind of giving something that's love, right? Sure. Let's go with that. How about some Toots Thielemans? Yes, let's do it. Here is C to G Jam Blues, Jazz FM 91.

0: It's a little Art Blakey and Blues Back on Jazz FM 91. It is 9:50. We had some Shannon Butcher in there before that. Joy in My Heart. Shannon's going to be at the Old Mill on Friday, October 23rd. And I love what she's calling this show. She's calling it Butcher's Porterhouse. Shannon Butcher doing the music of Cole Porter. Porterhouse Steaks. Shannon Butcher, right? You saw what she did there. Clever girl. Shannon Butcher at the Old Mill, Friday, October 23rd. Butcher's Porterhouse. All the information at shannonbutcher.com. 9:50, speaking of fabulous live jazz shows. Bria Skonberg is coming to Flat O' Markham Theater tomorrow night. And ahead of that, she joins me to tell us a little bit about that and a whole lot more. So stick around for that. That is coming up in about 15 minutes or so from now. In the meantime, taking a look at the weather for today, we are going to have a sun cloud mix, maybe a little shower thrown in there for good measure, and a temperature getting up to 21 degrees. Clouds and showers overnight tonight with a low of 10. Tomorrow, sun cloud mix, chances of some showers as well tomorrow, and a high of 19. Currently, mostly cloudy and 15 degrees.
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0: There we go. Okay, we're just sorting out some technical things there. That is Bria Skonberg, Between the Devil and the Deep Blue Sea. And I'm really hoping I have her on the line right now because we are looking forward to talking to her from her start in Chilliwack, B.C., and Vancouver, B.C., to international tours and sharing stages with jazz luminaries, trumpeter, vocalist, and composer, and band leader, Bria Skonberg. She's making a clear and defined mark in the world of jazz. She's a Juno winner and has received awards and accolades internationally. She now calls New York City home, but likely doesn't have a chance to spend much time there these days because she is in demand both as a versatile and tasteful band member and as a band leader herself. After delighting Markham audiences at the Jazz Festival last year, Bria is returning to the area, this time taking the stage at the Flatto Markham Theater tomorrow night, and she joins me on the line this morning to tell us a little bit more about what we can expect tomorrow on stage. Good morning. Bria Skonberg joining me on the line. Bria, you there?
1: Good morning. I sure am. Hi, everybody.
0: There we go. We got a little bit of a click on the line, but we're still looking forward to hearing your voice and definitely looking forward to hearing you tomorrow night. Now, I want to start with the recent recordings because you've done two. You did Brass initially, showcasing more of your instrumental playing, then Indigo, which showcased your vocal work. And I'm curious about what made you decide to do two separate works, two separate albums, as opposed to, you know, showcasing both on the one or even doing a double album.
1: Sure. Well, both albums came out this year, Brass in March and Indigo in July. And as you know, these things take a while to plan. So it was well over a year and a half ago where I was conceiving of what would be my next move. And as a mid-career artist, I think I was ready to sharpen the saw again. I really wanted to get better at my instrument and honestly explore them both individually. For so many years, people have been asking me, are you a trumpet player that sings or a singer that plays trumpet? And my answer is generally, I don't know. I'm between the devil and the deep blue sea with that. It was an exploration of what I love about both instruments and in order to get to challenge myself, and that's what happened. So you can decide.
0: I love it. Put it in our heads and our hands. I read in the brass notes, you talked about the trumpet teaching you courage and discipline and humility, perseverance and freedom. Fabulous. Loved all that. I'm wondering first of all, I have two-part questions around that. Which was the most challenging for you? And what did you learn from your vocal work?
1: Well, trumpet is by nature a challenging instrument. It involves a lot of maintenance.
0: Yeah.
1: And I'll say that it'll never give you more than you put in.
0: Huh.
1: Kind of famous trumpet players. We're supposed to have egos, but really it keeps us humble. That one, I mean, I work at every day because if you don't, you know, it'll move backwards if you don't. But I think also vocals are maybe up to a higher scrutiny because everybody loves singing and more people connect with it. So it's important to keep that at a high level as well. So trumpet-wise, I mean, I constantly am doing my technical studies, keeping musical, keeping it fresh by jamming with other people and listening. And vocally, you know, I took a couple lessons even along the way to get more into the method of resonation and copying some of my greats. My favorites. There's a couple songs like Sarah Vaughan is one of my favorites. There's a track on there that I did inspired by her. I'm still at a crossroads. I have to work at them both equally, but it's a pleasant and a pleasure to do so.
0: Love it. You've played on some pretty impressive stages and festivals, you know, in your career so far. Coming back to Canada, what stands out for you?
1: Oh, the people. Definitely. I mean, I know I've been living in New York City now for 16 years, and there's nowhere like it in terms of just the amount of challenge and sort of pressure that it puts on you, which is why I'm here. But, man, I mean, I'm a proud Canadian.
0: Yeah.
1: I love Canada all just as much, if not more, of course, these days. And it feels so familiar. It feels kind, and it feels there's a real sense of pride to it. So I'm looking forward to coming back to Markham. I've been there a couple of times, including last year, and I even wrote a song about it. It was so delightful.
0: I love Markham Sunrise. We may or may not be playing it next. I'm just saying. Tomorrow night, taking the stage at the Flatto Markham Theater, what can people expect from the show?
1: Well, I've got my New York-based quartet, a band that I've been touring with a lot this year, so they have all of the music together. We'll be playing highlights from both of the albums. Piano, bass, drums, and myself. Lots of singing, lots of playing. I mean, a little bit of audience interaction. And it's, yeah, there are some favorites that people will recognize and be nostalgic about. And I also have some original music that speaks to, you know, sort of a deeper emotional level. But there's a, yeah, I like to do a fair amount of storytelling. And it's really whoever shows up that informs the experience. So please come.
0: Very true. Yes, the audience is always the other band member. So there you go. You know what, Bria? Such a treat. We are so happy for all the success that you're achieving. Whenever we hear your name and see all everything that's going on for you, a deep sense of Canadian pride for all those of us, because you are serving this music with such artistry and integrity and wonderful spirit, and we're so glad that you're bringing that to Flat O'Markham Theatre. Safe travels tomorrow, and thank you so much for taking a moment today. We appreciate it so much.
1: Likewise. Have a beautiful day, everyone. Thank you so much.
0: Thank you. Bria Skonberg taking the stage at Flat O'Markham Theatre tomorrow night at 8 p.m. There are still a few tickets available, so grab yours quickly before they are gone. Tickets and information can be found at flatomarkhamtheatre.ca. And you can get information about all of Bria's shows, as well as check out her recordings and more at briaskonberg.com. And now, we just talked about it then, from her brass recording, here is Bria Skonberg with Markham Sunrise on Jazz FM 91.

The fabulous Bria Skonberg. Love that tune, Markham Sunrise on Jazz FM 91. That is from her brass recording. I'm willing to bet that's a tune she's going to be doing tomorrow night, Flatow Markham Theater, flatowmarkhamtheater.ca. Grab your tickets. And yeah, that is both of those records, incidentally. Bria was talking about, you know, her proud Canadianship and her proud Canadian spirit. Well, they're both connected to Canada in other ways, too, because they're released on the Cellar Jazz label. And Cellar is one of a few labels sponsored by and supported by an organization called Factor. That is called the, well, it's an acronym, it stands for the Foundation for the Foundation of the Association for Canadian Talent on Records. There you go. And they help to create records, because let's face it, you want to put a record out, you're looking at anywhere from $30,000 to $80,000, depending on what you want to spend. And that's just kind of, you know, if you're not a superstar. So lots of Canadian connections, and so great to chat with Bria this morning. Check her out tomorrow night, Flatow Markham Theater. Here's Leslie Odom Jr., Autumn Leaves.

0: Here's the Marcellus family and Sultry Serenade on Jazz FM 91. Before that, Leslie Autumn Jr. and Autumn Leaves, something that a lot of people are probably going to be dealing with over the next little while. But again, reminder that the experts are telling us maybe leave the leaves a little while because it provides some shelter and some coverage for creatures that need it this time of year. It is 10:22. Speaking of this time of year, weather-wise, pretty well on par for this time of year. Sun cloud mix today with a chance of some showers and a high of 21. Clouds and showers overnight with a low of 10. Sun cloud mix, chance of showers tomorrow, high of 19. Sun cloud mix, chance of showers Friday, high of 17. And that's where we're sitting right now, under mostly cloudy skies.
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Yeah, that's Kurt Elling and Sassy, along with Super Blue, the members of that ensemble, including Charlie Hunter on guitar, DJ Harrison on drums, and Corey Fonville. DJ Harrison on keys, Corey Fonville on drums. So Kurt definitely wanted to open up his artistic horizons, expand them, and he does it in a couple of different ways, in a number of different ways, really. Everything from the inspiration he receives from his hotel rooms. At some point in time, he was posting the pictures that he saw, what he saw from every hotel room he stayed in when he was on tour, because that brought him inspiration. He writes a lot of poetry, writes a lot of lyrics. And so he would share that. And he's also inspired by working with different artists. So it could be Charlie and DJ and Corey from Super Blue. Or it could be a new project that he's working with now, strongly connecting jazz and civil rights. Let's say that jazz has always bonded with civil rights, whether it was, you know, the notes of and the connection of spirituals, the fight for the ending of slavery in the U.S., for the ending of segregation, the commentary on both of those. Jazz has always commented on society. In fact, it was Nina Simone who said, "An artist's duty, as far as I'm concerned, is to reflect the times." That was a quote from Nina Simone. So Kurt Elling is not afraid to stand up and speak out, and he is doing that these days with Liz Wright and the Freedom Fighters, a new international group of musicians that are standing up for civil rights, and they're doing it with jazz and with artistry. And I love that. It is 10:38. How about a little Ray Bryant? Here's Jive at 5.

0: There's Manhattan Transfer and Java Jive on Jazz FM 91. It is 10:50. And hey, before I take a final break, just want to do a little bit of, kind of a little bit of business. No, that's not what I want to do. I want you to stop that. And I want to do this business. That is what I want to do. Let's see who's celebrating what on this Wednesday, October 7th. Born on this day in 1911, the great Joe Jones. 1929, Norman Simmons. 1939, vocalist for the Climax Blues Band, Colin Cooper, was born. Larry Young, one of the kings of the B3, born on this day in 1940. Remember Godley and Krem? Kevin Godley is 81 years of age today, born in 1945. Happy 75th birthday to John Mellencamp. Happy 71st birthday to Yo-Yo Ma. Happy 58th birthday to Tom York. Those of you who are Radiohead fans, you'll know that name. Aaron Parks is 43 years of age today. Alfredo Rodriguez is 41 today. And gotta say happy birthday to the newest member of Broadway, Dale Miller, celebrating his birthday today. Sadly, we lost Mario Lanza on this day in 1959 at age 38. And we just marked her birthday a few days ago. Emily Sissy Houston passed away on October 7th, 2024, at age 91. On this day in 1961, Bye Bye Birdie, the musical from Charles Strauss and Lee Adams, starring Dick Van Dyke and Cheetah Rivera, closed on Broadway after 607 performances and 4 Tony Awards. 1963, the Rolling Stones recorded I Want to Be Your Man. Why was that interesting? Well, because it was written by John Lennon and Paul McCartney. Speaking of the Stones, it's 1966 on this day. They recorded 4 songs from their first live album ever. And in 1967, the Beatles turned down $1 million for a return performance at Shea Stadium in New York City. Sticking with the Beatles, on this day in 1975, the U.S. decided John Lennon wouldn't be deported to the U.K. for his pot conviction. And 2 more things. 1982, Cats opened on Broadway, ran for almost 18 years, 7 Tony Awards and a Grammy Award. And on this day in 2008, Spotify launched and jazz musicians all over the world began to lose their income. And if it's your birthday on this October 7th, happy birthday to you from everyone here at Jazz FM 91.
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5: A degree shows what

Raina, she is up next with the interval. I want to say thank you to Diane Heller-Watson from Oakville, Ontario, and Warren Senkowski from Maple Ridge, BC. 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You'll be able to do it there. I'll be back with you again tomorrow. Until then, have a wonderful day. Take care. Stay safe. Check in on those who might need a little extra love right now. And please, as best you can, always try to express yourself in kindness, because I promise it makes a difference. Life's full of choices, so I'm glad you chose to spend some time with me today. Have a good one, and let's do it again tomorrow.

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Emmett Cohen on the piano with great trumpeting there from Jeremy Pelt. That was Emmett Cohen's Universal Truth from the album of the same name. What's that universal truth from Princess Bride? Never go up against a Sicilian when death is on the line. Welcome to The Interval. I'm Raina Hirsch. So glad to be spending the next few hours with you. We got some Tia Brazda on the way. I got some Nate Smith featuring a very special guest vocalist. We've also got classic cuts from Louis Armstrong. And a jazz pianist has taken on an alter ego as he plays bass. We'll get into that later too. Raina at jazz.fm. That is the email address to use if you want to connect. I would love to hear from you and say hello. Nicole Zaratis coming up, as well as Nat King Cole. But right now, let's dive into Nikki Yanofsky taking on one of the classics to get us moving.

0: Eric Reid on the piano. That was I Should Care from his album From My Heart, where he is exploring the world of the ballad from all different areas of the musical history within jazz, even the Tin Pan Alley era. This taken from the musical world. And then he's also reaching towards rock and roll with the Beatles on that album, too. There's a beautiful rendition of Yesterday that is on the album From My Heart. You should look that one up. I think that you would dig that. I love that kind of minimalist feel that's going on in that album. It lets you appreciate every instrument and kind of the brightness of Eric Reid's playing. Cecil Brooks III was the name of the drummer we heard on that track, giving us those brushes that just make everything sound just really cool and smooth and relaxed. Artemis is coming up, and straight ahead, some Bel Bel Gilberto.
1: What do you think they'll be when they grow up?
2: Not sure. I just want Charlotte to be ready for whatever career she chooses.
1: Good thing the government's going back to basics with what kids are learning.
2: Like math, science, and literacy?
1: Exactly. And they're putting more money than ever into schools and classrooms.
2: So they're ready to tackle any career. Nice.
1: None of us knows what they'll be when they grow up.
2: Good thing they'll have the tools to succeed.
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Benny Green for us. That was called Cute on Jazz FM 91. Is it fair to call that song a ditty? I feel like a song called Cute kind of needs to be a ditty. We also had some Artemis in there taking on John Lennon and Paul McCartney's The Fool on the Hill. Artemis are getting ready to be celebrating Miles Davis. Come December, they're going to be performing Sketches of Miles. Now, this is happening in Baltimore, but the reason I bring it up is because this venue is doing something that I wish more venues would do. They are streaming the show, which means that audiences have the opportunity to buy a streaming pass so that you can watch it from home if you can't make it to the venue itself. And I so wish more venues in Toronto would do this. The amount of concerts I would stream from home if I could, oh man, I would be losing a lot of money. Jocelyn Gold is coming up after Nicole Zoraitis won't make it out alive.

0: Wow, I thought love was much softer than that. What a most disturbing sound.
1: Love that one from Nat King Cole and Orange Colored Sky. You know, Nat King Cole, such a smooth voice, kind of gives you this illusion he's a very laid-back, chill person. But Nat King Cole, also a man with a lot of gumption. At 16 years old, so this was about a little over a year after he was officially within his professional career as a jazz musician, he decided to challenge his idol, Earl Hines, to a battle of the bands. And this took place at the Savoy Ballroom, which could house about 5,000 people. And Nat King Cole won by playing Earl Hines' own signature song against him in the battle. That is like showing up to a celebrity lookalike contest where the celebrity actually shows up and you still take home the top prize.
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David Hazeltine with his arrangement of Moon River from that album Manhattan Autumn. On that track, I really like the way David Hazeltine not afraid to play with silences. All of those kind of pronounced 1 or 2 second silences we hear throughout the song. He's imploring what is called stop time, where you kind of interrupt your flow with these quick moments of silence. They're kind of sharp. They really call attention to themselves. And a lot of the time, musicians will use this to kind of build a little bit of tension. But in the way I experience Moon River from David Hazeltine, I feel like he's just playing with us. I feel like he's just having a really good time and just trying to see how often he can get us to keep flowing with the music and being like, got you there. Raina with you on the Interval. Jazz Soul 7 coming up. I've also got some Tia Brazda on the way. Right now, it's some Barney Kessel, Like Someone in Love.

0: Jazz Soul 7 celebrating the music of Curtis Mayfield with that arrangement of People Get Ready. Curtis Mayfield has the distinction of being one who was inducted twice into the Rock and Roll Hall of Fame. The first time he was inducted, it was a part of a member of the Yardbirds, and the Impressions, I should say. And the second time was because of his solo career. Less than 30 people have had this happen to them, by the way. Amongst them, Stevie Nicks, Paul McCartney, Tina Turner, Jimmy Page, Ozzy Osbourne. Curtis Mayfield is in some excellent company up there. And only one person has ever been inducted three times. And that would be Eric Clapton. First with the Yardbirds, then with Cream, and then as a solo artist. Coming up tomorrow on The Interval around 12:20, a new edition of Remember When, a feature where we get to take a look back and celebrate incredible moments and memories in jazz. Remember When is brought to you by the Alzheimer's Society of Toronto, a home for community, connection, and care. Learn more about the Alzheimer's Society of Toronto and the resources they offer by heading to alz.to.
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Don Scott on the guitar. That was What Are the Factors from his album Out of Line. Don Scott, also one of the members of Peripheral Vision, and he says that that is kind of his main project. There's actually a couple other Peripheral Vision musicians on that track we just heard. Wow, say that three times fast. Peripheral Vision musicians. There's one for the vocal warm-ups. Also joining Michael Herring on the bass and Nick Fraser on the drums. And they do that first Tuesday at the Transact. So were you one of the few lucky enough to see them perform at the Transact last night? I would love to know how the show went. You can email me, reina@jazz.fm. Harold Mayburn is on the way, but I want to play you something from Nate Smith first. And on this one, he is joined by vocalist Gretchen Parlato. Their teamwork is awesome. The song is called Pages.

0: Bill Charlap Trio for us. That was It's Love from the album Somewhere, an album that Bill Charlap recorded for the Blue Note record label. And today we celebrate an organist who also contributed a lot to the Blue Note record label, Mr. Larry Young, known as the John Coltrane of the organ. Larry Young was born today in 1940. Also, if it's your birthday, a big happy birthday to you. I was having a look at the weather, currently seeing some sun stream through the windows, but we are having a mix of sun and cloud kind of day. 40% chance of showers tonight with a low of 10. Tomorrow, a high of 19 and cloudy, but clear skies overnight with a low of 5.
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Allen Toussaint for us with West End Blues. Such a fabulous vibe, kind of a very slow march feel going on. Really makes you want to wander around New Orleans. I mean, this is an album just full of those classics that bring up that era, including Singing the Blues, St. James Infirmary Blues. He's highlighting a lot of work from Sidney Bechet on this album. Thelonious Monk, too. He actually took the name of the album, The Bright Mississippi, from the Thelonious Monk song. I'm Raina Hirsch. Thanks for being along with me today. I want to give a big hello to Joey. Hey, Joey, thanks so much for tuning in. Joey is listening from Barrie this afternoon. Still to come, we got some tunes from Ella Fitzgerald. I've got some Chuck Loeb in the works. Right now, Mr. Lee Morgan for us with Blue Gardenia.

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1: It's got a start and an end and a heart and a friend to it. 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

0: Diva Miro. That was called That's Not What I Heard on Jazz FM 91. Diva Miro, someone who's already familiar to you. I'll tell you that this is the alter ego of pianist, vocalist, composer Steve Amaro. About a year before he released this album, Vanity Project, he took up the U-bass, got inspired, and decided, hey, I'm going to do something a little different. And with a new instrument comes a new persona and a new way of looking at composing, creating, and what he's bringing to this music. This is a very groove-healthy album, U-bass-centered, lots of fun to listen to. So if you haven't listened to the Vanity Project yet, take a listen. I think you might enjoy this different side of Steve Amaro.
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Don Thompson with a playful one called Another Hue on Jazz FM 91. 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Now, the grand prize draw is happening at the very end of the month, the last Friday, which is October 30th. 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So if you want in on that and your opportunity to win the grand prize draw at the end of the month, you got to get your ticket for the 50-50 by 11:59 p.m. tomorrow night. Tickets start at just $10 each. 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
7: 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Afternoon Drive with Jeff Chalmers coming up next. Have a great afternoon and evening, and I'll see you tomorrow. Until then.

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Here on Jazz FM 91, Antonio Adolfo and 3D Blues at 2:09 in Toronto. I mean, look at this, 22 degrees in the sunshine. Feels like 24 out there. It's almost as though Mother Nature has now completed the fall maintenance on the furnace, and the heat is back on.

0: Jazz FM 91, Veronica Swift, the show must go on. Now, the sentiment and exact wording of that phrase developed in the late 1800s among traveling circuses with ringmasters and band leaders using it to instruct performers to keep playing or performing if an animal got loose or a performer was hurt, which prevented audience panic. Can you imagine that? 1800s, the late 1800s, which I believe was the last time the Toronto Maple Leafs won the Stanley Cup. Was it not? Did I got the dates right? Something like that. Feels like it anyway. Exactly. 219 in Toronto. I'm Jeff. Hello. Happy Wednesday. Afternoon drive. Beautiful day. Gorgeous day for this, the 7th of October. 23. We're upper degree this hour. In the last few minutes, actually. 23 or 25. Hope your day's going well. Fabulous tunes ahead here. In fact, we're going back to 1955 on a couple of occasions with some new stuff, too. But Billie Holiday on the way, as well as George Shearing, is kind of cute when we come back.
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Rebecca Hennessy on Jazz FM 91. Keep the light bright. I was going through a camera bag recently, and there was a package of matches, a pack of matches in there, the old paper matches, Players logo on the outside. And I thought, wow, I haven't seen that in a long time, and now I need a cigarette. It's 2:34 in Toronto, and a gorgeous day, beautiful day. It's Wednesday, which means here on the radio program, we have our regular featurette at 5:20. That is on vinyl. And I've got something that I think is appropriate for what's happening this week in town in terms of who's coming to town. So we'll spin that at 5:20, a classic that you'll know and love. And we'll do it from the in-studio turntable. There's that. And we have your chance to be in touch always here. We encourage it. I get a lot of email, and I really dig it. Thank you for the engagement. But the phone number and text number, firstly, is 877-879-5400. Or the email is great, too, at jchalmers@jazz.fm.

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0: Bobby Timmons, Canada's jazz station, Jazz FM 91, back to 1961, recording made in New York City for his Easy Does It album on Riverside Records, Old Devil Moon. 2:49 in Toronto. How's your day? What a beautiful day weather-wise. This is fantastic. I love this. Was out last night, did what, 43K on the bike down to my regular route, Leslie Street Spit. Up Jones, across Bloor, down Lansdowne, back to the radio station. Fantastic. But windy. Holy cow. You know, I do reference it often, but when you're out in the lake like that, you know, 5.5K out into the lake on the tip of that spit, and there are no lights, and it's dark, and you see the beautiful city across the way from a different perspective, it really puts you in a place. And the waves were crashing over those rocks, or the remnants of old buildings, as the spit is made up of, or made up from. But yeah, pretty spectacular in the dead of night. I say dead of night, but it was just because it was pitch black, dark, and windy, and on the eerie side. Today, sun and cloudy in Toronto. Those winds do persist, though. Winds to 50 today. Tonight, partly cloudy, chance of showers, maybe a thunderstorm. I wonder if we'll be plunged into darkness. When's the last time you were plunged into darkness, I wonder? I just like the idea of it. There's sort of this motion to it. Here we go. 10 degrees low tonight. Tomorrow, sun cloud mix, chance of showers. Again, windy, up to 50 kilometers per hour. It's a high of 19 Thursday. This hour downtown, 23, feels like 25. That's your weather report. We've got weather reports in our next set of music, along with music from Brent Burkhead and music from Mike Stern. Yeah, stuff happens when we come back.
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On Blue Note Records, the band is US 3 on Jazz FM 91. Cantaloupe, Flip Antasia. And, okay, yeah, got it. I was just wondering if you've got your stuff sorted. You're ready for the weekend with your Horn of Plenty. You've got your Horn of Plenty, your cornucopia set for the table this weekend. I'm thinking, you know, that classic look, the miniature pumpkins, gourds, squash, maybe some dried wheat stalks and corn husks, that sort of thing. Maybe some colorful autumn leaves. And to top it off, a

0: Brent Burkhead on Jazz FM 91. That's Cacao at 320 in Toronto. Holy Cacao. Have you been to our social media platforms of late? Jazz FM 91 is all over the place. We're on Facebook and Instagram, X. But could I draw your attention to the post that yours truly put up yesterday? And what a pleasure, what a cool cat was Terrence Blanchard, the veteran trumpet player. He's a jazz master. He's been around. He's done a lot of great stuff, and you can just hear it in the way he responds to questions. And there's one question I posed to him yesterday in speaking about the upcoming Miles Davis, John Coltrane anniversary or centennial tour that finds itself stopping at Partridge Hall on Friday night. This is at the First Ontario Performing Arts Center in St. Catharines. But he's just so articulate, and his answers are so well thought out before he delivers the goods and responds. And I think that's really important in any context. Just take a moment and consider what's been asked and then respond accordingly. And that's refreshing. But check it out. It's online. It's on Instagram and Facebook at Jazz FM. Okay, you got it? Beautiful. All right. Let's do this and come back with Barry. My favorite is Barry Elms on the way. Some Alex Bird coming up. And it's all Blue Eyes after this short break.
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JSFM 91. I'm old-fashioned. Barry Elms, 338. I could go for an old-fashioned about now. What about you? middle of the workday on a Wednesday, where it's gorgeous out there. We've got a kind of a new forecast here, which is very unsettled, with the weatherman calling for clear skies tonight, then partly cloudy this evening with showers, risk of a thunderstorm, winds to 50 kilometers per hour this evening, and a low of 10 degrees. Tomorrow, a cloudy day, chance of showers. Again, those morning winds with Heather Bambrick first thing. Wake up with Heather Bambrick. Winds 30 to 50 on Thursday morning, high of 19. And then Friday, sunny and 17, which I believe is a Stray Cats song. I'm not sure about that. This hour downtown, 23, feels like 25 here at Jazz FM 91.

0: Tia Fuller on Jazz FM 91. I love you. It's 3:50 in Toronto. There was a Fuller's restaurant in Scarberia on Eglinton. Did you ever go to that place? We were sitting there one day. I'm going to splurge. Have a milkshake, please. Thank you very much. We're going to shake things up and spin some vinyl in the 5 o'clock hour here on Jazz FM 91. It's Wednesday. That means it's On Vinyl at 5:20, our weekly featurette, whereby we spin some classic music from the turntable in the studio here. We'll do that at 5:20, like I said. Next hour is seeing Brian Snelson pop by. Brian's reportedly, according to his call yesterday, recovering nicely from his COVID infection that he picked up in Scotland. We'll talk to Brian and get the numbers on the day with the market report coming up here at 4:40.
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0: 2007 recording from New York City. It's Cyrus Chestnut here on Jazz FM 91 and Suspicious Minds. 414 in Toronto. What's happening? How's your Wednesday going? It's a beautiful day. Gorgeous out there, man. 23 degrees. Feels like 25 downtown Toronto on this 7th of October. And I wanted to direct your attention to the Jazz FM 91 raffle page. A raffle. Every month we have the estimated take-home prize right now in these early days of October sitting at $2,155 with the early bird draw every week. So we've got a draw coming up. Tomorrow is the deadline for the Friday draw, okay? So it's $1,000. Pretty good. 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Check it out. We'll check out Brian Snelson. He's got today's market report coming up at 4:40. And taking us there, music from Nancy Wilson and Hank Mobley. Don't go away.
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in the spring to give your heart a song to sing and then a kiss. 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

0: Jams FM 91, Russell Gunn right there. That's Brian's Bounce. It's 4:40 in Toronto.
1: 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Here's RBC Dominion Securities Senior Portfolio Manager, Brian Snelson.
0: And Brian, it sounds like you're bouncing back following your recent experience. Let us check in with you today and ask you how you're feeling this Wednesday.
2: Little by little, getting better, getting a little bit better. So haven't shook it yet, although thankfully I'm testing negative. But
0: yeah, good.
2: Yeah, it's a process, but thank you for asking.
0: Yeah, not at all. You know, when you're suffering from, say, a non-COVID episode, are you the kind of person who fights through it, or rather someone who retreats to the bedroom with your phone and a hot drink? How do you do it?
2: No, I press through and complain bitterly.
0: Well, that's one way of doing it, I suppose.
2: I'm not one to suffer silently. I make sure people know. I fish for sympathy wherever I can find
0: really?
2: It.
0: Oh, really? So you're a big baby, basically.
2: Yep.
0: Yeah, okay, well, yep. Listen.
2: How about you?
0: Yeah, I try and, like you, pursue and carry on through it. But it's just uncomfortable because I'm always under the impression that it's never going to get better. I'm always going to feel this way. There's this sense of doom and permanence that sort of enters my mind. I think I'm never going to feel normal again.
2: That's there's an expression for that in the investment business. We call that recency bias.
0: Okay.
2: And we've been seeing some of that in the markets this year, and the markets keep hitting record highs like they did yesterday, and it's easy to be lulled into the thought that things are just going to keep going this way, and it happens in the other end of the spectrum as well. So you're not alone. You're in good company.
0: Okay, cool. Nothing like buyer's remorse. That's something different. That's okay.
2: A whole different ballgame.
0: Okay, good. Yeah, I was just reading about the markets, and it looks like things are not retreating somewhat from the record highs we experienced, as you say, yesterday.
2: Yes. Ladies and gentlemen, I am afraid I am the bearer of bad news today. Good afternoon, everyone. Just one day after the S&P 500 and the NASDAQ reached all-time closing levels, the same market indexes, plus the Dow and the TSX Composite, took a noticeable step backward. Bond yields edged higher as investors demanded greater compensation to hold bonds. Bonds from France, the UK, and the United States have taken the most substantive hit among large government issuers, though a ripple effect sent bond prices lower to varying degrees elsewhere, including here in Canada. The demand for higher yields comes amid a surge in corporate borrowing to fund the AI build-out, but that's just one factor. Government spending has been a cause of bond price weakness as well, particularly in the three jurisdictions I mentioned earlier, France, the UK, and the United States. A third catalyst is the Fed. Minutes from the Fed's September policy meeting released this afternoon revealed that all 19 Fed officials with voting rights supported the decision to raise the benchmark Fed funds rate. That unanimity has rekindled expectations within the market for at least one more Fed rate increase before the end of this year. Stock markets, as we witnessed as recently as 2022, tend to face downward pressure from ever-rising interest rates. And that was certainly true, again, just 4 years ago in a punishing year for the markets as rates moved higher quickly. At the closing bell, the Dow Jones Industrial Average fell by 0.2% today. That's a loss of 341 points to finish the day at 51,179. The S&P 500 rebounded from its lowest points of the session, still finishing lower by 0.2%, a loss of 17 points. The NASDAQ also rebounded somewhat from its lowest points of the day, also down by 0.2% for the day. That's a loss of 61 points. Here in Toronto, the TSX Composite had the dubious distinction of being the worst performer of the major North American indices, down by 1.7%, or 607 points, closing out the day at the level of 35,041. That's the Market Report. 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

0: There's Bed Plus on Jazz FM 91. I love the hand clapping back there. That sounds very authentic, real, and kind of fun, actually. Super America. 4:54. How's your Wednesday going? I'm Jeff. Afternoon drive. Pretty super forecast, I guess. Although, that said, unsettled, but the temperatures aren't bad. And I guess the window's kind of closing if you on maybe an outdoor project. I don't know if you have some things to get painted. You're gonna paint the deck, honey, before the snow flies, or not. We've got clear skies in town tonight with partly cloudy conditions overnight. Showers this evening forecast. The risk of a thunderstorm. Winds to 50 kilometers per hour. Low 10. Tomorrow, cloudy skies. A chance of showers. Morning winds between 30 and 50. So this is a problem for me, okay? Enough. High of 19 tomorrow. And then Friday, sunny and 17 degrees. So we're sitting this hour still holding steady. 23 feels like 25 degrees. Downtown Toronto on vinyl is coming up at 5:20. Going to spin a classic. It's going to be great. You're going to know it. You're going to love it. And that is coming up. Coming up next, music from Tom Harrell and Jim Galloway. Don't go away.
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Was not nice. That's new from Nordy. That's two N's, O-R-D-Y. And yeah, exactly. New music here on Jazz FM 91. Shy Sun featuring Remy Cormier. It is 5:11 in Toronto. I'm Jeff, Afternoon Drive. John Devenish is here at 6. I'm watching with great interest what's happening in local politics. Are you going to get out and vote? I know the advance polls are open. And that is very important, as you know. I mean, this is something that at this level affects us most, right? Is local politics, municipal politics. And I'm helping you exercise your voice and your right to vote, especially during these times when things are so wacky. And I'm hoping you find a candidate that you find best represents you. Get out there and let your voice be heard, along with Jazz FM 91.

0: Tom Harrell on the trumpet here on Jazz FM 91. That's there. Or, as the French would say, voila. 519. I must say, John Devenish is looking very, very, I don't want to say cozy, but how about suitably attired given the season? With those soft brown leather boots and a belt to match. He's ready to go with dinner jazz at 6 o'clock tonight here on Jazz FM 91. We've got to get to a record, man. We're going to spin a classic from the in-studio turntable. What a novelty vinyl has become. On vinyl, coming up next here on the radio.
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0: Pat Metheny began his Side Eye 3 Plus tour in the U.S. in early March of this year, continued to the U.K. and Europe through the spring and summer, and is now on the final leg of his tour back here in North America. Pat comes through these parts. Massey Hall Friday night here in Toronto, and in Kitchener's Center in the Square on Saturday. Leading up to the show, I thought it's been a classic, and one from the Pat Metheny Group's third studio album, Off Ramp, which was recorded in October of 81 and released in May of the following year on ECM Records. Performers are Pat Metheny, Lyle Mays, Steve Rodby, Danny Gottlieb, and on percussion, Nana Vasconlicius. Got it right? Sort of. Let's spin this for your drive home or perhaps hanging in the kitchen. A classic to be sure. Side one, track two. Are you going with me? Pat Metheny is on vinyl here at Jazz FM 91.

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Groundwork, certainly a lot more fun than dental work. And you know those little bags they give you, those little gift bags? Well, not really a gift bag, but they give you a little care package, I guess, after your visit that contains, you know, floss, a small toothpaste, and a brush. I don't know about you, but I've got an electric toothbrush, so I don't use a regular old-fashioned manual brush. So I've got a collection now of 47 toothbrushes in the drawer, and I'm not sure what to do with them. I'm thinking about selling them on Facebook Marketplace and see how that goes. Brush your teeth. Clear skies tonight, partly cloudy after midnight. Showers coming overnight, says the weatherman, with a risk of a thunderstorm. Windy and 10 degrees. So rainy and windy and 10. I love it. Cloudy skies tomorrow with a chance of showers. Morning winds with Heather Bambrick up to 50 kilometers per hour. Some people say Heather is full of hot air, but I won't subscribe to that at all, ever. High of 19 tomorrow. And sunny 17 on Friday. Still 23 downtown. Feels like 25. And I'll take you there. A classic from the Staple Singers now on Jazz FM 91.

0: Brazil-like and Kirk McDonald, Jazz FM 91, 548 in Toronto. Hope your Wednesday's going well, the 7th of October. Can you believe that? I'm seeing a lot of Halloween decorations up. That's very encouraging. I want to quickly shout out my friend Betty. Betty's been following the program from station to station, David Bowie, for a number of years. And Betty was at Engelbert Humperdinck last night at Massey Hall, and she said, I'm always grateful I get to see my favorite entertainers. And there he is, 90 years old. Can you imagine that on stage? And I'm sure the crowd went absolutely crazy when he did Release Me. Was that one of his earlier hits? And then, I mean, after the Lovin' was in the 70s, so he's had sort of this long tenure in the business. And wow, to still be doing what you dig at age 90 is pretty cool. So good for him. Brian and I were talking about, you know, there are people like David Lee Roth, and there are people like Frankie Valli, and my favorite, Barry Manilow, who are still doing their thing. Hopefully, you're experiencing something similar and able to get out and see the bands or entertainers that you love. All the concerts all the time at jazz.fm. Back after the break, some Keith Jarrett has something new. Well, at least the song title does, and that's coming up next here on the radio.
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3: 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It might even have feeling. Sort of, anyway. It took 4 seconds and zero hands. 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
0: Actually, can we shout out, stop fooling around, a couple of the good donorship here on Jazz FM 91. 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But I want to shout out a couple of folks here who are monthly donors and both Torontonians, saying hi and thank you to Beverly Little of Toronto, as well as Arlene Levin of town, and we dig it. We appreciate it. Thank you very much for your consideration and your contributions to CJRTFM. There he is. He's there. He's always smiling and waving. He's standing by, and he's got the mellow vibe happening on what could be kind of a stormy night, which is kind of cozy. Yeah, it's Dinner Jazz coming up next with John Devenish, and we'll catch you tomorrow too for Afternoon Drive here at Jazz FM 91.

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Chet Baker with I Fall in Love Too Easily, just one of the tracks getting us into this evening's Dinner Jazz from Jazz FM 91. Music from my favorite songs, The Last Great Concert. That was Baker with piano player Walter Norris, also with Dieter Glavischnig, conductor with the Radio Orchestra Hanover. Now, the first track of this evening's Dinner Jazz, Joey Alexander at the piano. So good, man. Music from his recording Countdown. The tune was Smile. That might have had you humming along, possibly. Joey leading with Larry Greniger and Ulysses Owens Jr. I'm John Devenish with those two beautiful tracks. We're into Dinner Jazz, and I am so glad that you've tuned in and found this program on this evening. I hope that hope you had a good day. I have lots of great tunes coming up on Dinner Jazz for you right through until 9 o'clock. That's how it goes. Let me tell you about the first of the 3 hours. There's some great tunes in here, some highlights to listen out for. We're going to hear from vocalist Joe Coughlin in the hour. David Fathead Newman is in here, too, and some Arturo Sandoval. But right now, this is guitarist Russell Malone with some music from the album that's called Sweet Georgia Peach. Malone is along with the drummer Lewis Nash, Kenny Barron, and Ron Carter rounding out this band. From Jazz FM 91, here is To Benny Golson.

0: This is Jazz FM 91's Dinner Jazz with vocalist Joe Coughlin and the Days of Wine and Roses. Music from Joe's recording called Saloon Standards. He's backed up by the piano player Mark Eisenman. The album is a visit to favorite great American songbook tunes and beautiful standards. Music making in before that, we heard from guitarist Russell Malone with To Benny Golson. That track coming from Malone's album called Sweet Georgia Peach. The drummer on the track, Lewis Nash. Also in there, Kenny Barron and Ron Carter. We're going to take a short break here on Dinner Jazz. We'll step aside for just a couple of moments now. Coming up just ahead, we're going to hear from David Fathead Newman. We'll hear the great sax player from the album Life. The sax player with Steve Nelson, piano player David Leonard, Peter Bernstein on guitar, John Menegon, and Euron Israel. The tune that's coming up is Autumn in New York, and that's next. First These.
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9: 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Jazz.

Man, what a beautiful tune. All about the season we are in. David Fathead Newman here on Dinner Jazz with Autumn in New York. Music from Life, that's the album. Heard the sax player with Steve Nelson, piano player David Leonard, guitarist Peter Bernstein, Euron Israel, and John Menigan. Going to listen now to trumpet player, flugelhorn player Arturo Sandoval, with a track from his album called My Foolish Heart. And he's along with the piano player Jeremy Siskind on this track. Also on there, Brian Bromberg and Charles Ruggiero. From Jazz FM 91, this is Round Midnight.

Dinner Jazz, Jazz FM 91. That's Arturo Sandoval, trumpet player and flugelhorn player with Round Midnight. That from Sandoval's album called My Foolish Heart. The players on that track, including Jeremy Siskind, Charles Ruggiero, and Brian Bromberg. Here now is the piano player Richie Burak. This is from an album called Convergence. It features Richie with George Coleman, great sax player. Piano and sax, the two of them together, making the whole beautiful sound. From Jazz FM 91, this is Flamenco Sketches.

0: Jazz FM 91 with vocalist Shannon Butcher and I'll Remember April. That's from Butcher Sings Baker, the band including Rebecca Hennessy, Mark Kieswetter at the piano, great late piano player, man, Ross McIntyre, also in the band, good players, and the drummer, Maxwell Roach. Now, the music making, in before that, we heard from Howard Roberts, heard the guitarist, as recorded in 1956. The track we heard coming from the album called Good Pickens, the tune was Easy Living. It was Roberts with the piano player Pete Jolly, Red Mitchell, and the drummer Stan Levy. And starting things off in that set, Richie Burack with George Coleman, the two of them together. From a recording called Convergence, heard them with Flamenco Sketches. 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We'll take a short break right here, and Dinner Jazz continues right after this.
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Don't Go to Strangers. That's the name of that track, featuring Etta Jones as part of getting us into the middle hour of this evening's Dinner Jazz. From Jazz FM 91, that was recorded by Etta Jones back in 1960, featuring Frank West, Richard Wyans, Skeeter Best, George Duvivier, and Roy Haynes. Music making before that, the first track of this middle hour, Wallace Roney is who you heard with Prototype. That's the title track of the album. That music by Andre Benjamin, also known as Andre 3000, the players including the late Jerry Allen, Wallace's brother Antoine, Adam Holtzman, bass player Matt Garrison, and the drummer Eric Allen. I'm John Devenish. With those two tracks of music, we're now in the middle hour of this evening's Dinner Jazz show. I'm so glad that you're here with me. Hope you're enjoying the music. Dinner Jazz goes through until 9, so there's a lot of Dinner Jazz ahead for you. Some nice highlights ahead in this middle hour as well. We're going to hear from Sonny Clark in the hour. Miles Davis is coming up in this hour, too, and some Manuel Varela. But right now, here is Gene Burton Sr. You're going to hear this guitar player with some music from a recording called Acoustic Romance. This is a tune by Victor Young and Ned Washington. It's Burton Sr. with a Curitana on drums, and Rufus Reed is the bass player. From Jazz FM 91, this is Stella by Starlight.

0: That's the piano player Sonny Clark. He was recorded back in 1957 here from Jazz FM 91's Dinner Jazz with Softly, As in a Morning Sunrise. Music from Sonny Clark Trio. That's Clark at the piano with Paul Chambers and the drummer Philly Joe Jones. The music before that, Gene Burton Sini was the guitarist with Stella by Starlight, that tune by Victor Young and Ned Washington. That's from the recording of Burton Sini's called Acoustic Romance. He was along with Rufus Reed and Akira Tona. We're going to take a short break here on Dinner Jazz. We'll step aside for just a couple of moments now. Coming up ahead, a nice treat. We're going to hear from Miles Davis with music from Relaxin' with the Miles Davis Quintet. In this centenary year of the birth of Miles Davis and John Coltrane, this treat is fitting. Music recorded in 1956, it's Miles, Coltrane, and Red Garland, Paul Chambers, and Philly Joe Jones. The music by Warren Dixon and Young. The tune that's coming up is You're My Everything. And that's next, but first, won't you please listen to these.
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7: 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Jazz.

This is the centenary year of the births of Miles Davis and John Coltrane, and we got to hear from both of them involved on the same track here from Jazz FM 91's Dinner Jazz. That tune was You're My Everything, that from the Miles Davis recording called Relaxin' with the Miles Davis Quintet, that recorded back in 1956. Miles with Coltrane, with Red Garland, Paul Chambers, and Philly Joe Jones. Here is pianist Manuel Valero now with a track from a recording called Vientos. This features Manuel with Joel Fram, James Genus, and the drummer Ernesto Simpson. From Jazz FM 91, here's Danzon, Paralisa.

The Canadian vocalist Denzel Sinclair is one of my favorite singers, and we were just listening to him with a tune called Comes Love, that track featuring guitarist Bill Kuhn. That's from an album that's called Mona Lisa. The music in before that, Manuel Valera was the piano player, with Danzón para Lisa, that coming from an album called Vientos. We heard Valera, along with Joel Fram, James Genus, and Ernesto Simpson. Here now is Cannonball Adderley, and this is some music recorded by him back in 1955. This comes from Julian Cannonball Adderley and Strings, with Richard Heyman conducting the orchestra. From Jazz FM 91, here is I'm Afraid the Masquerade is Over.

0: Jazz FM 91 with a nice treat, man. Oscar Peterson. Music from an album featuring Oscar Peterson singing and playing. We heard Autumn in New York. It's music from Romance, the vocal styling of Oscar Peterson. Peterson with Ray Brown and Herb Ellis. That track was recorded back in 1953. Music Making In Before That was recorded in 1955. We heard from Cannonball Adderley, from Junior Cannonball Adderley, and Strings with Richard Heyman conducting the orchestra. The tune there was I'm Afraid the Masquerade is Over. 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We'll take a short break right here, and Dinner Jazz continues right after this.
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